green light. Everybody take a shot. 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Give me everything you got.

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1: Микс на заказ. Выбирайте свой хит. Телефон 67 102.7. 67 102.7. Let's go.

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Rolling through the city and we hide behind the tents. In the Benzo, got the swisher out the window, then we dip.

0: 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Rolling around the city and we hide behind the tents. 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
1: 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Слушайте лучшее. 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
1: You should bet on me, like I'm Apple in the 90s. You should bet on me, gonna wanna get behind me like I'm 23. Good.

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'Cause I know there's no peace in that. I can tell myself a thousand times.

102.7. Now I may not be the worst or the best, but you gotta respect my honesty. And I may break your heart, but I don't really think there's anybody as bomb as me. So you can

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And it's like, yo, if I would've watched interviews sooner, bro, we were so alike. It's unfortunate because it's like, yo, when people die, that's when you like, you know, because your remorse kind of makes you check them out.

wanna drink tequila with my friend. She says she cheated cause she trying to get ahead. The more I read it, yeah, the more I take offense. I'm so defeated, I can't get outside my head. I post a picture of myself cause I'm lonely. Everyone knows what I look like, not even one of them knows me. Yeah, I just wanna drink tequila with my friend.